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2: ABC News, I'm Dave Packer. President Trump says Tehran agreed to nuclear inspections. Iran insists it's made no such promise. Secretary of State Marco Rubio, after landing in Abu Dhabi, says he can't answer why the Iranians are saying what they're saying publicly.
3: We know what they agreed to. I don't know why they have to say the things they say. Whatever their internal or domestic politics is, I guess they'll navigate it. But we know what they agreed to do, and now they'll either do it or they won't.
2: A symbolic vote in the Senate today, adapting a House-passed Iran War Powers Resolution. Four Republicans joining Democrats to say that the Iran war must stop unless the White House seeks congressional approval. The White House says that vote has, quote, no significance. In a 6-3 decision today, the Supreme Court rejecting Rastafarian former inmate's bid to sue for damages after he was forcibly shaved bald in prison. Police in Chico, California say that the 18-year-old suspect in a library shooting that left two people dead wanted to carry out a, quote, Columbine-style massacre. This is ABC News.
4: Indeed presents hires you can't afford to get wrong, like a hospitality manager at a five-star hotel.
5: So I just checked into room 318, but someone was in there.
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10: Good afternoon. I'm Miles McKnight with KITI News. Today, the heat advisory continues in the Lewis County area.
11: Again, it's important to stay hydrated, don't overwork yourself, you know, sit in the shade for a little bit, take plenty of breaks.
10: But as Steve Reedy with the National Weather Service points out, we're forecast to be about 30 degrees cooler 3 days from now with rain as this hot, dry weather system moves east and a rainy system moves in from the ocean.
11: This ridge will transition eastward, basically kind of being pushed by the strong front that we're expecting to enter the area as early as Thursday night.
10: This is going to be our second bout of weather whiplash this month, with highs varying between the 60s and 90s, rain versus no rain, which is rather unusual.
11: We would always make the joke about January, where we would see a fair amount of precipitation. But June has been a mixed bag. There are some years where we do see that kind of January where it's rainy and showery. And then we've had other years that have been a really dry June. And this one is trying to do a little bit of both.
10: When making outdoor plans this week,

0: You're encouraged to monitor updates in the weather forecast. A mother is now facing up to 5 years in prison for allegedly driving erratically under the influence of alcohol, speeding away from law enforcement, all while having 4 young children in her car between the ages of 18 months and 8 years old. This is according to local police. The 34-year-old mother was pulled over and arrested on U Street in Centralia after officers used spike strips to stop the woman's vehicle. She was booked into the Lewis County Jail on Sunday night, and she was charged in court yesterday. On Highway 12 near Oakville, roadwork is scheduled for today. The Washington State Department of Transportation says that flaggers may alternate traffic intermittently through one lane on Highway 12 near Oakville today as crews make asphalt repairs. Also, other potentially impactful road construction projects that are scheduled to continue today include Harrison Avenue in Forts Prairie, Highway 12 near Randall, and First Street in Centralia. 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We'll check sports and weather next.
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0: In KITI Sports, the Mariners begin a 6-game road trip. They visit Pittsburgh today, where they play the Pirates at 3:40 our time. Entering today's matchup, M's manager Dan Wilson acknowledged that Cole Young has been one of the most reliable players on the roster.
2: You know, that's Cole. He's gonna fight you. He's just gonna stay here and keep playing. And we've seen that at second base. We've seen it in the box. And that's, to me, a big kind of a secret sauce to his season is just his consistency and his ability to keep fighting.
0: Statistically, in just his second year in the majors, Young has been one of the best defensive infielders in baseball. In the NHL, the Kraken have acquired forward Mackie Samoskevich in a trade with the Florida Panthers. Samoskevich won the Stanley Cup with Florida in 2025. KITI Twin City Area Weather Forecast. Tonight, a low of 56 degrees. Tomorrow, a high of 86. I'm Miles McKnight, and you're now up to date with KITI News.
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USA's next World Cup match is coming up Thursday night, 7 o'clock. They're going against Turkey, playing that one down in L.A. at SoFi Stadium.

0: 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Doing that walk of life, it's Dire Straits. 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
2: ABC News, I'm Dave Packer. The Senate yesterday, then the House this evening, approving one of the most far-reaching pieces of housing legislation to come up for a vote in more than 35 years. The 21st Century Road to Housing Act, in part, limits corporations' ability to buy single-family homes. The president's expected to sign it. The Senate late today approving for the first time a bipartisan war powers resolution in a rebuke of President Trump over the war in Iran. The vote 50-48, four Republicans joining Democrats, including Senator Bill Cassidy.
3: The reason I voted for them in the first place is I feel like Congress needs to have more input into the policies that are being made. And I feel like this is the only way I can make that point.
2: The resolution does not have the force of law. The White House says the vote has, quote, no significance. Meanwhile, mixed signals about the Iran peace deal. President Trump says that Tehran has agreed to nuclear inspections. Iran insists it's made no such promise. This is ABC News.
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There's going to be a party tonight. I actually had requests in days gone by for exactly that. It's Heartache tonight. The Eagles.

0: 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Just checking. It's all right. It's JJ Jackson.
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0: 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Hey, Bobby Iron. Well, another bout of weather whiplash, weather roller coaster, whatever you want to call it this week here in the Lewis County area. You know the temps we've had the last couple of days. Well, fast forward to Friday, it's going to be like 30 degrees cooler with rain in the forecast, according to the National Weather Service.
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2: ABC News, I'm Dave Packer. For the first time since the Iran war began, both the Senate and the House passing a war powers resolution. On the House floor, some expressing their concerns over the ongoing talks in Iran with Iran in Switzerland. A Democratic leader, Richard Blumenthal.
3: The frozen assets that now will be released to the Iranians to be used as they wish, not to buy American agricultural products.
2: Senator Blumenthal on the floor. Congress has jumped a hurdle that could make the 21st Century Road to Housing Act law. The House tonight following the Senate passing the bill. It would increase the housing supply by restricting Wall Street investors from buying single-family homes and cutting red tape to build new homes. Sources say mass firings are underway tonight at the National Intelligence Director's office. Trump loyalist Bill Pulte appearing to follow through on his promise to cut hundreds of jobs after taking over the agency just last week, despite no intelligence experience. This is ABC News.
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0: 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I always thought to be a cute movie of the week. Yeah, maybe on the Hallmark Channel. Pina Colada song from Rupert Holmes.
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0: 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I came across an article. Lily Collins reveals that she gained a much deeper appreciation for her dad, Phil, after she became a parent herself. Isn't it funny how things work out like that?
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2: ABC News, I'm Dave Packer. Primaries today in South Carolina, Maryland, Utah, and New York. New York City Mayor Zoran Mamdani has weighed in on some congressional races. And tonight, ABC News can project that Mamdani endorsed City Comptroller Brad Lander will be the Democratic nominee in New York's 10th Congressional District. And we're watching a very close race in New York 13 between Mamdani-supported Darylisa Avila Chevalier and incumbent Adriano Espaillat. President Trump says that Tehran has agreed to nuclear inspections. Iran insists it's made no such promise. And leaving Switzerland, Secretary of State Marco Rubio has arrived in Abu Dhabi to speak with Gulf allies about the Iran deal.
3: We want to hear their thoughts, especially in the aftermath of this weekend in Switzerland, and make sure that their views are taken into account in every decision that we make.
2: Police in Chico, California say the suspect in a deadly library shooting wanted to carry out a, quote, Columbine-style massacre. Investigators say two people were killed. A juvenile was injured in last night's shooting. This is ABC News.
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0: KITI with music from Johnny Rivers. Bobby J here with you on this Tuesday evening as we take a look at the weather tonight, calling for increasing clouds with a low around 56. For Wednesday, mostly cloudy skies early, becoming sunny in the afternoon with a high near 84. Wednesday night, cloudy skies increasing with a low around 50. And for Thursday, look for cloudy skies and a high near 69. Here's a night shift observation. Weather forecasts are the only place where being right 60% of the time is considered pretty good. Yeah. We'll be back after the break on KITI.
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Steely Dan and Bobby J with you on this Tuesday night. You know, every time I talk about this Jeep, I keep coming back to the same thought that somebody's going to win that puppy. 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
2: ABC News, I'm Dave Packer. A symbolic vote in the Senate today, adopting a House-passed Iran War Powers Resolution, 50-48. It also passed the House. While it won't do much to curb the White House from striking Iran, it does sound a strong message to President Trump. And the president's threatening to cancel negotiations with Iran if they do not agree to long-term nuclear inspections.
3: If Iran's reasonable, if they're smart, otherwise we'll have to finish the job, which will take about maybe less than a week.
2: While the president says Tehran already agreed to those inspections, Iran insists it's made no such promise. The U.S. Supreme Court dismissed the case of a Rastafarian inmate who had dreadlocks, which he considers sacred, forcibly cut off. Primaries today in South Carolina, Maryland, Utah, New York. In New York, all the candidates endorsed by Mayor Zoran Mamdani projected to have won, including two congressional districts. One of them, two actually, unseating longtime incumbents. This is ABC News.
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We've got the Buckinghams, Neil Diamond, David Bowie, and this one from

0: AM 1420 and FM 92.9 KITI for the Twin Cities and all of Lewis County. Let's take a look at the weather tonight, calling for increasing clouds with a low around 56 for Wednesday. Mostly cloudy skies early, becoming sunny in the afternoon with a high near 84. Wednesday night, cloudy skies increasing with a low around 50. And for Thursday, look for cloudy skies and a high near 69. More music on the way after this break, so stay with us, KITI.
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0: KITI, your late night companion on this Tuesday night, and that's the Beatles. Here's a night shift observation. The odds of remembering something increase dramatically about 10 seconds after you stop looking for it. And everybody said, true that. Back after this time out on KITI.
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2: ABC News, I'm Dave Packer. Congress has now passed a war powers resolution to block military action in Iran without congressional approval. Four Republicans in the Senate joined Democrats to pass the resolution, including Louisiana's Bill Cassidy.
3: We are elected representatives, and the need to communicate with the American people and with the Congress, I hope that they will understand that that is what's involved here.
2: President Trump called the vote poorly timed and meaningless. And President Trump's now threatening to cancel negotiations with Iran if they do not agree to long-term nuclear inspections. While the president says Tehran already agreed to that for, quote, infinity, Iran insists it's made no such promise. Primaries Tuesday in South Carolina, Maryland, Utah, and New York. And while he wasn't running, one of the big winners in New York City was Mayor Zoran Mamdani. All of the candidates he endorsed projected to have won in three congressional districts, ousting two sitting congressmen. This is ABC News.
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Night Shift with Bobby Jackson here on KITI AM and FM. That was music from the Four Seasons. And before that, you heard from Roy Orbison. Keeping the music rolling on your Tuesday night, here's the Moody Blues, KITI.

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That's what we bring here on KITI, AM and FM. Let's get the latest weather for you. Tonight, calling for increasing clouds with a low around 56. For Wednesday, mostly cloudy skies, early becoming sunny in the afternoon with a high near 84 degrees. Wednesday night, look for more cloudy skies with a low around 50. And for Thursday, look for cloudy skies and a high near 69. Here's a useless thought. Every household has one pair of scissors that actually cuts things. Nobody knows where it is, though. Here's Johnny Nash.

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2: ABC News, I'm Dave Packer. Back from negotiations in Switzerland, Vice President J.D. Vance says Iran will allow international nuclear inspectors into the country as negotiations continue on a potential peace deal.
3: Meanwhile, you have Iran saying that, no, we are not allowing any inspectors to visit those locations, and we don't know what the United States is talking about.
2: ABC's Louis Martinez, who covers the Pentagon. The Senate, for the first time, voting to end the war in Iran. Four Republicans joining Democrats to say the war must stop now unless the White House seeks congressional approval. The vote largely symbolic, but a clear sign of lawmakers' growing frustration. Wednesday marks 5 years since the deadly condo building collapse near Miami. 98 people died when the building in Surfside, Florida came down. Federal investigators say it actually started about 3 weeks before, when connections between the building's garage columns and its pool deck began to fail, leading to a slow-motion collapse. This is ABC News.
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Let's take a look at the weather. Tonight, calling for increasing clouds with a low around 56. For Wednesday, mostly cloudy skies, becoming sunny in the afternoon with a high near 84. Wednesday night, cloudy skies increasing with a low around 50. And for Thursday, look for cloudy skies.

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1: And I'm Bobby Jackson, heading with you toward midnight tonight. You know what would make summer a whole lot more interesting? How about a 6-speed Jeep Wrangler sitting in your driveway? 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

That's music from the great Marvin Gaye on KITI, and that's going to wrap it up for this edition of The Night Shift for a Tuesday. So glad you came along for the ride. More great music coming your way. Bobby J signing off. I'll be back tomorrow night with another shift and another stack of classics for you. Until next time, keep

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2: ABC News, I'm Dave Packer. Congress has now passed a war powers resolution to block military action in Iran without congressional approval. Four Republicans in the Senate joined Democrats to pass the resolution, including Louisiana's Bill Cassidy.
3: We are elected representatives, and the need to communicate with the American people and with the Congress, I hope that they will understand that that is what's involved here.
2: President Trump called the vote poorly timed and meaningless. And President Trump's now threatening to cancel negotiations with Iran if they do not agree to long-term nuclear inspections. While the president says Tehran already agreed to that for, quote, infinity, Iran insists it's made no such promise. Primaries Tuesday in South Carolina, Maryland, Utah, and New York. And while he wasn't running, one of the big winners in New York City was Mayor Zoran Mamdani. All of the candidates he endorsed projected to have won in three congressional districts, ousting two sitting congressmen. This is ABC News.
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2: ABC News, I'm Dave Packer. Back from negotiations in Switzerland, Vice President J.D. Vance says Iran will allow international nuclear inspectors into the country as negotiations continue on a potential peace deal.
3: Meanwhile, you have Iran saying that, no, we are not allowing any inspectors to visit those locations, and we don't know what the United States is talking about.
2: ABC's Louis Martinez, who covers the Pentagon. The Senate, for the first time, voting to end the war in Iran. Four Republicans joining Democrats to say the war must stop now unless the White House seeks congressional approval. The vote largely symbolic, but a clear sign of lawmakers' growing frustration. Wednesday marks 5 years since the deadly condo building collapse near Miami. 98 people died when the building in Surfside, Florida came down. Federal investigators say it actually started about 3 weeks before, when connections between the building's garage columns and its pool deck began to fail, leading to a slow-motion collapse. This is ABC News.
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0: do not agree to long-term nuclear inspections. While the president says Tehran already agreed to that for, quote, infinity, Iran insists it's made no such promise. Primaries Tuesday in South Carolina, Maryland, Utah, and New York. And while he wasn't running, one of the big winners in New York City was Mayor Zoran Mamdani. All of the candidates he endorsed projected to have won in three congressional districts, ousting two sitting congressmen. This is ABC News.
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2: ABC News, I'm Sherry Preston. The head of the UN Nuclear Agency is signaling that his inspectors will be visiting Iranian nuclear enrichment sites, a key component of the interim deal between the U.S. and Iran to reach an end to the war. The U.S. and Iran, however, are offering contradictory remarks about whether those sites will actually be inspected. The Senate following the House in passing a war powers resolution that would block any further military action in Iran without congressional approval. It was a big election night for New York City Mayor Zoran Mamdani, even though he wasn't even on the ballot.
3: All three candidates he endorsed coming out victorious, raising questions about whether Mamdani's far-left politics can translate into national momentum. Republicans reacting, saying the Democrat establishment officially surrendered to Zoran Mamdani and the socialist wing of their party.

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2: ABC News, I'm Sherry Preston. The head of the UN's nuclear watchdog this morning signaling that international inspectors will be heading for Iran's nuclear sites. As for when, President Trump was asked about that.
3: From your view, Mr. President, when will those inspectors actually be on the ground?
4: At the appropriate time. There's no rush, but they'll be on the ground at the appropriate time.
2: The president not happy with a vote in the Senate yesterday.
5: On this motion, the yeas are 50, the nays are 48. The concurrent motion is agreed to.
2: The tally is the Senate for the first time approved a war powers resolution demanding that President Trump get congressional approval for any more military action in Iran. The president calling the resolution meaningless for Republicans voting in favor of the measure. President will face Senate Republicans today as he heads to

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1: 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And good luck from KITI.
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Carly Simon on KITI. Well, it's Wednesday morning, June 24th. I'm Matt Shannon checking in. Sure glad you tuned in. We got classic tracks to listen to. One now from Kenny Rogers and the First Edition.

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2: From ABC News, I'm Sherry Preston. An Iranian diplomat is now rejecting comments from the head of the International Atomic Energy Agency, who said earlier today his inspectors would be going to Iran to look over nuclear sites. President Trump is expected to huddle today with Republicans on

0: President Trump will sign the new housing bill into law that bans big Wall Street investors from buying up single-family homes. In Texas, the family of a woman killed by a Tesla driver has now filed a lawsuit against the driver and the car maker.
1: Local and federal investigators have yet to determine why a Tesla Model 3 slammed into the Houston-area home where Martha Avila lived. Her son-in-law, Justin Barber, doesn't want people to jump to conclusions.
2: This world has enough animosity amongst parties.
1: At the same time, says Avila's daughter, Jennifer,
3: I just want some justice.
1: The couple is suing the driver and Tesla for undisclosed damages.
0: The driver says the autopilot malfunctioned, a claim that has yet to be verified. Europe's life-threatening heat wave continues. ABC's James Longman is sweating it out in London.
4: In France, it was the hottest day on record. Icons of Paris, the Eiffel Tower, and the Louvre had to close early to keep tourists safe. With hundreds of schools closed and trains cancelled, crowds are flocking to lakes and rivers to beat the heat.
0: That, however, has led to a surge in drowning deaths. In London, the hot weather has caused them to cancel the changing of the guard all week. You're listening to ABC News.
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0: Los Angeles has just passed a rule banning screens for kids in second grade and younger in public schools.
7: Once kids reach the second grade, they'll be allowed to spend 1 hour and 40 minutes on devices each week. That amount increases as they get older, eventually reaching 10 hours a week in high school. Parents and teachers have raised concern about an over-reliance on technology in school, worrying that digital instruction is replacing hands-on learning and social interaction.
0: ABC's Rena Roy. The NBA's Washington Wizards selecting BYU freshman A.J. DeBonta first in last night's draft, and, says ABC's Danny New,
8: history was made last night with the 21st pick.
9: The Detroit Pistons select Kareem Lopez.
8: As Kareem Lopez became the first Mexican-born player to ever be drafted in the first round.
10: This is super special, honestly.
11: An impact on young people, and I think showing them that someone came from the same place as them.
10: I'm blessed. And yeah.
11: See that,
10: I mean, I have no words.
8: He wore a jacket lined with Mexican flags and needed a moment to collect himself after breaking new ground for his country.
0: Of all the animals you might expect to see wandering around in Texas, a giraffe is probably pretty low on the list. Nonetheless, there is one out roaming around the Lone Star State after escaping from the Cedar Hollow Ranch more than a week ago. Gracie the giraffe last seen on a game camera west of the town of Leakey. Sherry Preston, ABC News.
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12: Good morning, I'm Miles McKnight with KITI News. The heat advisory has ended in the Lewis County area, but the weather is still warm as authorities have reported an uptick in the number of kids and pets left unattended in hot vehicles.
13: Don't leave children or pets unattended in any vehicle for any amount of time.
12: As National Weather Service meteorologist Steve Reedy tells us, temperatures are forecast to be in the 80s today and 70s tomorrow, which means that the inside of a vehicle without air conditioning can become dangerously hot within minutes. According to state law, a person could be charged with a gross misdemeanor for leaving a child or pet unattended in a vehicle. Yesterday in the Rochester area, A brush fire ignited along the train tracks near Highway 12 and Denmark Street. According to Dispatch Radio Traffic, the blaze was likely caused by sparks.

0: wheels of a passing train. West Thurston Fire tells us that the brush fire grew to about 200 feet in size. The incident was extinguished relatively quickly. The unemployment rate for the month of May reached a six-year high in Lewis County. The Employment Security Department says that the local jobless figure was 6% last month, which is the highest such rate for the month since May of 2020. However, for context, the department also reports that Lewis County's labor force grew by nearly 600 people in the last year, increasing the number of employed and unemployed workers. When paying at the pump, Lewis County's average gas price has fallen by 48 cents in the last month. It was 1 month ago when local fuel costs reached a record high rate, averaging $5.78 per gallon in Lewis County. That price tag has now dropped to $5.30 per gallon. This is all according to AAA. Almost immediately after returning home, a crew of Napa Vine-based firefighters is heading to what's known as the Garrett Road Fire in Grant County to help fight the blaze that's more than 5 square miles in size and threatening homes. Lewis County Fire District 5 assures that their station is still fully staffed despite the missing crew members. 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We'll check sports and weather next.
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0: In KITI Sports, the Mariners play the Pirates today at 3:40 our time. It's the second matchup of a three-game series in Pittsburgh. In the NFL, the league has begun its annual list of top 100 players. Yesterday, they revealed Seahawks linebacker Ernest Jones as being number 97 on the list. In the NHL, the Kraken need to make changes with player development. That's according to a new outside audit from a company called Sportsology. The Seattle Hockey Club hired the company back in April to evaluate the franchise due to the Kraken missing the playoffs for the second year in a row. At the World Cup, the next match to be played in Seattle is today between Bosnia-Herzegovina and Qatar. KITI Twin City Area Weather Forecast. Today, 88 degrees. Tonight, a low of 51 degrees. Tomorrow, mostly cloudy with a high of 71. I'm Miles McKnight, and you're now up to date with KITI News.
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0: Something good from Herman's Hermits on KITI. 5:15 now. It's Wednesday morning. I'm Matt Shannon, and we'll go ahead and give a few seconds to the guy who has big thoughts taking his morning shower.
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That's Anne Murray on KITI. It's 5:30. Weather today. At least the heat advisory is over with. Still sunny and in the upper 80s later on. More clouds on the way tomorrow with a peak temperature of 71 and rain into the mix tomorrow night and Friday. That's weird. And here's the Guess Who on KITI.

That's the Rolling Stones on KITI at 5:43. And for Stones fans, next month, Foreign Tongues, a brand new studio album, becomes available July 10th. Here we go with Linda Ronstadt, Nice and Easy at KITI.

Sung by Bruce Springsteen. That was Gary U.S. Bonds, and this is FM 92.9, 100.5, and 1420. KITI with Hamilton, Frank, and Reynolds. Follow

0: The Four Seasons here on KITI. It's 5:55. That would mean in just a few minutes, really. On the way at 6, ABC kicks off the hour with national and international news, an expanded 5-minute edition because we're in the morning news cycle. That would mean then at 6:05, we'll check in with Miles McKnight and KITI's local newsroom. It's all on the way right here.
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2: ABC News. I'm Sherry Preston. President Trump heads to Capitol Hill today to huddle with congressional Republicans. The main topic of discussion, the war with Iran. That visit coming amid more confusion over when nuclear inspectors will be looking over Iran's nuclear sites or even

0: The deal has been reached to allow inspections of Iran's nuclear facilities, but Iran flat out denies it.
1: That's ABC's Rachel Scott on Capitol Hill. New details about Bill Gates' relationship with Jeffrey Epstein. ABC's Aaron Katursky has that.
2: A newly released transcript shows Bill Gates expressed regret about his years-long relationship with Epstein and told the House Oversight Committee when he tried to cut ties, Epstein wouldn't have it and plotted to use Gates' sex life against him. I was not blackmailed, Gates told the committee, but, you know, it looks like Mr. Epstein's brainstorming was going in that direction.
1: Europe's life-threatening heat wave continues smothering much of the continent.
3: Experts warn of a dangerous heat dome looming over continental Europe, trapping hot air and allowing temperatures to build. Spain, Italy, and the UK all sweltering. Rome, one of 15 Italian cities under a red warning, the highest weather alert possible. And in London, the changing of the guard has been cancelled for the rest of the week.
1: ABC's James Longman in London, where it could top 100 degrees this week. Dow futures down 31 points. 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
1: There's been a decrease in fentanyl overdoses nationwide recently, except for one state, New Mexico. ABC's Jim Ryan with more on the possible reasons why.
6: David Howell has worked for the Drug Enforcement Administration for 19 years and says he stood by as fentanyl was trafficked into New Mexico under a policy that emphasized going after major suppliers over street dealers. Howell tells the AP that as a result, hundreds of thousands of fentanyl tablets made it to the streets and, he says, undoubtedly cost lives.
1: Today marks 5 years since the collapse of a condo at a Miami beach. ABC's Michelle Franzen with more on remembrances for those killed in the Surfside collapse.
7: On the fifth anniversary of the collapse of the 12-story beachfront condo near Miami, families remembering loved ones lost. Martin Langsfeld's sister Nikki and her husband died in the collapse.
8: It's extremely disappointing to get the update that we received today. They moved into what they called their dream home, their dream apartment, to start their life. And exactly that is what took their life from them.
7: And where the building once stood, the names of the 98 victims are now part of a memorial.
9: Michelle Franzen, ABC News.
1: Investigators say the columns inside the condo actually began failing 3 weeks before the catastrophic collapse. President Trump kicks off America's 250th at a rally on the National Mall that was supposed to feature several musical acts. Most of them dropped out, citing the partisan nature of the event. Sherry Preston, ABC News.
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10: Good morning, I'm Miles McKnight with KITI News. The heat advisory has ended in the Lewis County area, but the weather is still warm as authorities have reported an uptick in the number of kids and pets left unattended in hot vehicles.
11: Don't leave children or pets unattended in any vehicle for any amount of time.
10: As National Weather Service meteorologist Steve Reedy tells us, temperatures are forecast to be in the 80s today and 70s tomorrow, which means that the inside of a vehicle without air conditioning can become dangerously hot within minutes. According to state law, a person could be charged with a gross misdemeanor for leaving a child or pet unattended in a vehicle. Yesterday in the Rochester area, A brush fire ignited along the train tracks near Highway 12 and Denmark Street. According to Dispatch Radio Traffic, the blaze was

0: likely caused by sparking wheels of a passing train. West Thurston Fire tells us that the brush fire grew to about 200 feet in size. The incident was extinguished relatively quickly. The unemployment rate for the month of May reached a six-year high in Lewis County. The Employment Security Department says that the local jobless figure was 6% last month, which is the highest such rate for the month since May of 2020. However, for context, the department also reports that Lewis County's labor force grew by nearly 600 people in the last year, increasing the number of employed and unemployed workers. When paying at the pump, Lewis County's average gas price has fallen by 48 cents in the last month. It was 1 month ago when local fuel costs reached a record high rate, averaging $5.78 per gallon in Lewis County. That price tag has now dropped to $5.30 per gallon. This is all according to AAA. Almost immediately after returning home, a crew of Napa Vine-based firefighters is heading to what's known as the Garrett Road Fire in Grant County to help fight the blaze that's more than 5 square miles in size and threatening homes. Lewis County Fire District 5 assures that their station is still fully staffed despite the missing crew members. 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We'll check sports and weather next.
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0: In KITI Sports, the Mariners play the Pirates today at 3:40 our time. It's the second matchup of a three-game series in Pittsburgh. In the NFL, the league has begun its annual list of top 100 players. Yesterday, they revealed Seahawks linebacker Ernest Jones as being number 97 on the list. In the NHL, the Kraken need to make changes with player development. That's according to a new outside audit from a company called Sportsology. The Seattle Hockey Club hired the company back in April to evaluate the franchise due to the Kraken missing the playoffs for the second year in a row. At the World Cup, the next match to be played in Seattle is today between Bosnia-Herzegovina and Qatar. KITI Twin City Area Weather Forecast. Today, 88 degrees. Tonight, a low of 51 degrees. Tomorrow, mostly cloudy with a high of 71. I'm Miles McKnight, and you're now up to date with KITI News.
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And that's why I like to reminisce and to relive that first feeling of love and do it all over again.

0: Flash Cadillac and the Continental Kids here on KITI. At a quarter after six, Matt Shannon with you. And the tour of our Jeep Wrangler continues coming up Friday all day long from 9 until 4. We'll have it set up at Three Rivers Care in Centralia. 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So games, food, plenty going on there. And part of the festivities, we get to bring our Jeep where you can get a nice up-close look and enter to win their key anytime at Three Rivers Care in Centralia with KITI.
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That's the Monkees on KITI. As the group continues to celebrate its 60th anniversary, a new compilation announced yesterday from their TV show, a soundtrack to season one. This multi-disc configuration features a Blu-ray, two CDs, and an LP. 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And here's a little joy from Apollo 100.

0: County area, but the weather is still warm as authorities have reported an uptick in the number of kids and pets left unattended in hot vehicles.
1: Don't leave children or pets unattended in any vehicle for any amount of time.
0: As National Weather Service meteorologist Steve Reedy tells us, temperatures are forecast to be in the 80s today and 70s tomorrow, which means that the inside of a vehicle without air conditioning can become dangerously hot within minutes. According to state law, a person could be charged with a gross misdemeanor for leaving a child or pet unattended in a vehicle. Yesterday in the Rochester area, a brush fire ignited along the train tracks near Highway 12 and Denmark Street. According to Dispatch Radio Traffic, the blaze was likely caused by sparking wheels of a passing train. West Thurston Fire tells us that the brush fire grew to about 200 feet in size. The incident was extinguished relatively quickly. The unemployment rate for the month of May reached a six-year high in Lewis County. The Employment Security Department says that the local jobless figure was 6% last month, which is the highest such rate for the month since May of 2020. However, for context, the department also reports that Lewis County's labor force grew by nearly 600 people in the last year, increasing the number of employed and unemployed workers. When paying at the pump, Lewis County's average gas price has fallen by 48 cents in the last month. It was 1 month ago when local fuel costs reached a record high rate, averaging $5.78 per gallon in Lewis County. That price tag has now dropped to $5.30 per gallon. This is all according to AAA. Almost immediately after returning home, a crew of Napa Vine-based firefighters is heading to what's known as the Garrett Road Fire in Grant County to help fight the blaze that's more than 5 square miles in size and threatening homes. Lewis County Fire District 5 assures that their station is still fully staffed despite the missing crew members. 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We'll check sports and weather next.
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0: In KITI Sports, the Mariners play the Pirates today at 3:40 our time. It's the second matchup of a three-game series in Pittsburgh. In the NFL, the league has begun its annual list of top 100 players. Yesterday, they revealed Seahawks linebacker Ernest Jones as being number 97 on the list. In the NHL, the Kraken need to make changes with player development. That's according to a new outside audit from a company called Sportsology. The Seattle Hockey Club hired the company back in April to evaluate the franchise due to the Kraken missing the playoffs for the second year in a row. At the World Cup, the next match to be played in Seattle is today between Bosnia-Herzegovina and Qatar. KITI Twin City Area Weather Forecast. Today, 88 degrees. Tonight, a low of 51 degrees. Tomorrow, mostly cloudy with a high of 71. I'm Miles McKnight, and you're now up to date with KITI News.
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somebody, anybody. 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My name's Matt Shannon. Glad you decided to tune in. And here's Albert Hammond, KITI.

0: We got you feeling glad all over. That's the Dave Clark 5 here on KITI. 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Can you tell I don't use Amazon much? 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

The Isley Brothers on KICI. We're on the way in a couple of minutes at 7, ABC's hourly update, followed by local news from Miles McKnight. 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
2: From ABC News, I'm Sherry Preston. As President Trump prepares to head to Capitol Hill for lunch with congressional Republicans, there's some confusion on where things stand in the memorandum of understanding with Iran. The head of Iran's nuclear watchdog, Rafael Grossi, said that his inspectors today would be going into the country. The regime says nothing will happen until a final deal has been signed. Grossi earlier today saying,
3: "There's a war of words here. Some say yes, the others say no."
2: Mick Mulroy is a security and military consultant for ABC News.
4: Iran can see the popularity or the unpopularity of the war. So they know that. And they know the economic consequences of their shutting down of the Strait of Hormuz. It was really the only leverage they had, but they played it, you know, from their perspective very well. It's 21% of the world's energy supply, and it has dramatic impacts on the cost of everything.
2: Camp Mystic, the Texas Christian camp where 25 girls and two counselors died in flash flooding last summer, has filed for Chapter 11 bankruptcy. Families of the victims filed a lawsuit in November saying camp operators failed to take the steps necessary to protect the girls as floodwaters rose on the 4th of July. A wildfire east of the Utah-Nevada border has exploded in size over the past 24 hours. Here's ABC's Jim Ryan.
5: 50 miles outside Salt Lake City, the Iron Fire has consumed more than 24,000 acres. South of that, the Cottonwood Fire is scorching the earth and darkening the sky.
6: We always knew going in that it was going to be a mess if we ever got a fire in this location.
5: Kaylee Guild of the Utah Division of Forestry Fire.

0: State Land says an intense drought is depleting the lakes and reservoirs used by firefighting aircraft.
1: It sucks, but this is where we are at this point of the game.
0: Jim Ryan, ABC News.
2: The Eiffel Tower and the Louvre in Paris closing early. The changing of the guard in London canceled this week, all because of the intense heat wave in Europe. This is ABC News.
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1: Are mice getting smarter? Researchers at Rutgers University recently found that mice are genetically evolving to become resistant to the poisons designed to kill them. Up to 70% of the mice the scientists tested were indeed mutating. ABC's Elizabeth Worthington.
2: Experts say as the rodents evolve, we need to evolve as well, decreasing our usage of pesticides, focusing on prevention and sanitation, while chemists work to create stronger formulas, something that can take a long time and a lot of money.
1: A very big night for candidates endorsed by New York City Mayor Zoran Mamdani. A not-so-big night for candidates backed by establishment Democrats, says ABC's Phil Tate in New York.
3: In New York's 7th Congressional District, where Congresswoman Nydia Velazquez's seat was up for grabs, Brooklyn BP Antonio Reynoso fell short to Claire Valdez, a Democratic socialist and union organizer who picked up the endorsement of Mayor Mamdani. Here in the 10th Congressional District, former city comptroller Brad Lander unseated Representative Dan Goldman. Lander was also endorsed by the mayor, while Goldman was endorsed by Democrats, including Governor Hochul.
1: Also from New York City, a chief of staff to former Mayor Eric Adams and several other people have been arrested as a part of an investigation into an alleged bribery scheme. There is also an ongoing investigation into members of the New York Police Department. That one involves current and former members of the police force, according to Commissioner Jessica Tisch. I'm Sherry Preston, ABC News.
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6: Good morning, I'm Miles McKnight with KITI News. The heat advisory has ended in the Lewis County area, but the weather is still warm as authorities have reported an uptick in the number of kids and pets left unattended in hot vehicles.
7: Don't leave children or pets unattended in any vehicle for any amount of time.
6: As National Weather Service meteorologist Steve Reedy tells us, temperatures are forecast to be in the 80s today and 70s tomorrow, which means that the inside of a vehicle without air conditioning can become dangerously hot within minutes. According to state law, a person could be charged with a gross misdemeanor for leaving a child or pet unattended in a vehicle. Yesterday in the Rochester area, a brush fire ignited along the train tracks near Highway 12 and Denmark Street. According to dispatch radio traffic, the blaze was likely caused by sparking wheels of a passing train. West Thurston Fire tells us that the brush fire grew to about 200 feet in size. The incident was extinguished relatively quickly. The unemployment rate for the month of May reached a 6-year high in Lewis County. The Employment Security Department says that the local jobless figure was 6% last month, which is the highest such rate for the month since May of 2020. However, for context, the department also reports that Lewis County's labor force grew by nearly 600 people in the last year, increasing the number of employed and unemployed workers. When paying at the pump, Lewis County's average gas price has fallen by 48 cents in the last month. It was 1 month ago when local fuel costs reached a record high rate, averaging $5.78 per gallon in Lewis County. That price tag has now dropped to $5.30 per gallon. This is all according to AAA. Almost immediately after returning home, a crew of Napa Vine-based firefighters is heading to what's known as the Garrett Road Fire in Grant County to help fight the blaze that's more than 5 square miles in size and threatening homes. Lewis County Fire District 5 assures that their station is still fully staffed despite the missing crew members. 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We'll check sports and weather next.
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0: overtime. It's the second matchup of a three-game series in Pittsburgh. In the NFL, the league has begun its annual list of top 100 players. Yesterday, they revealed Seahawks linebacker Ernest Jones as being number 97 on the list. In the NHL, the Kraken need to make changes with player development. That's according to a new outside audit from a company called Sportsology. The Seattle Hockey Club hired the company back in April to evaluate the franchise due to the Kraken missing the playoffs for the second year in a row. At the World Cup, the next match to be played in Seattle is today between Bosnia-Herzegovina and Qatar. KYTY Twin City Area weather forecast. Today, 88 degrees. Tonight, a low of 51 degrees. Tomorrow, mostly cloudy with a high of 71. I'm Miles McKnight, and you're now up to date with KYTY News.
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0: That's Eric Clapton on KITI. A quarter after 7, Wednesday morning, June 24th. I'm Matt Shannon, and well, the tour of our Jeep Wrangler continues. End of the week on Friday, we'll have it on display at Three Rivers Care, which is on Alexander Street in Centralia. 9 till 4 that day, because their summer appreciation event is going on, and that's for residents and the community at large. So things like games, food, and fun, that'll be going on from noon until 4. We'll have the Jeep on the scene all day long. If you want to swing by, take a nice gander, and enter to win their key anytime at Three Rivers Care on Alexander Street in Centralia.
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That's Creedence here on KITI 721 as we sail somewhere beyond the sea with Bobby Darin.

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0: Good morning, I'm Miles McKnight with KITI News. The heat advisory has ended in the Lewis County area, but the weather is still warm as authorities have reported an uptick in the number of kids and pets left unattended in hot vehicles.
1: Don't leave children or pets unattended in any vehicle for any amount of time.
0: As National Weather Service meteorologist Steve Reedy tells us, temperatures are forecast to be in the 80s today and 70s tomorrow, which means that the inside of a vehicle without air conditioning can become dangerously hot within minutes. According to state law, a person could be charged with a gross misdemeanor for leaving a child or pet unattended in a vehicle. Yesterday in the Rochester area, a brush fire ignited along the train tracks near Highway 12 and Denmark Street. According to dispatch radio traffic, the blaze was likely caused by sparking wheels of a passing train. West Thurston Fire tells us that the brush fire grew to about 200 feet in size. The incident was extinguished relatively quickly. The unemployment rate for the month of May reached a six-year high in Lewis County. The Employment Security Department says that the local jobless figure was 6% last month, which is the highest such rate for the month since May of 2020. However, for context, the department also reports that Lewis County's labor force grew by nearly 600 people in the last year, increasing the number of employed and unemployed workers. When paying at the pump, Lewis County's average gas price has fallen by 48 cents in the last month. It was 1 month ago when local fuel costs reached a record high rate, averaging $5.78 per gallon in Lewis County. That price tag has now dropped to $5.30 per gallon. This is all according to AAA. Almost immediately after returning home, a crew of Napa Vine-based firefighters is heading to what's known as the Garrett Road Fire in Grant County to help fight the blaze that's more than 5 square miles in size and threatening homes. Lewis County Fire District 5 assures that their station is still fully staffed despite the missing crew members. 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We'll check sports and weather next.
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0: In KITI Sports, the Mariners play the Pirates today at 3:40 our time. It's the second matchup of a three-game series in Pittsburgh. In the NFL, the league has begun its annual list of top 100 players. Yesterday, they revealed Seahawks linebacker Ernest Jones as being number 97 on the list. In the NHL, the Kraken need to make changes with player development. That's according to a new outside audit from a company called Sportsology. The Seattle Hockey Club hired the company back in April to evaluate the franchise due to the Kraken missing the playoffs for the second year in a row. At the World Cup, the next

0: next match to be played in Seattle is today between Bosnia-Herzegovina and Qatar. KYT Light's Twin City Area weather forecast. Today, 88 degrees. Tonight, a low of 51 degrees. Tomorrow, mostly cloudy with a high of 71. I'm Miles McKnight, and you're now up to date with KYT Light News.
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I'm Matt Channon. New album from these guys, Foreign Tongues, available next month. It's the Rolling Stones and Jumpin' Jack Flash, KITI.

That's Elvis on KITI at 7:43. Now, I'm a big Elvis fan, and my oldest daughter, she turned more into a Taylor Swift individual, but she had enough wherewithal at a certain point in time a few years back to surprise me with a trip down to Graceland. So we went, you know, and I remember distinctly seeing Elvis's sunglasses in a display, took a picture of it. Then about a couple of weeks ago, I was buying an Elvis album online, vinyl, 4LP edition of his Aloha from Hawaii on yellow vinyl. But anyways, at the checkout, it was like, do you want to buy replica Elvis glasses? I'm like, yes. Yes, I do very much. And so I wear them, but they certainly are unique and they stand out. People either love them or like, man, that's weird. Like my oldest daughter, when I showed them to her, she knew immediately what they were. Alan Archer here, he said I looked like an alien. Others who know the Elvis bit, they appreciate

0: appreciate it, but if you don't, and it's kind of obscure to know what kind of sunglasses Elvis often wore, but it's, I love it.
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Electric Light Orchestra here on KITI. It's 7:50, and in Southwest Washington, our heat advisory's gone, but still warm. Got partly sunny, around 87 today. Mostly cloudy, low 70s tomorrow. Friday, low 60s, a decent chance of rain. And here's Tommy James and the Shondells on KITI.

Leave me out of it. Ain't me, babe. That's the Turtles. And this is FM 92.9, 100.5, and 1420 KITI. In a couple of minutes at 8, ABC's Hourly Update, followed by Miles McKnight in our local newsroom. And he's right about this stuff. Dr. Hook on KITI.

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2: From ABC News, I'm Sherry Preston. President Trump has canceled the signing of a rare piece of bipartisan agreement, the bill designed to make housing more affordable for Americans. ABC's Karen Travers is at the White House with more.
3: President Trump wrote on social media Wednesday morning he would not sign the housing bill passed by Congress until lawmakers passed the Save America Act, which he says he considers to be, quote, a national emergency. The president has been demanding this since March. The Save America Act requires proof of citizenship before registering to vote. Earlier today, the president criticized the housing bill as being of, quote, minor importance. The legislation's key goal is to increase the supply of homes for sale. It restricts Wall Street investors from buying single-family homes and cuts red tape to make it easier to build new homes. Karen Travers, ABC News, the White House.
2: The president will be on Capitol Hill today to meet with Republican lawmakers, four of whom cross party lines to pass the War Powers Act, a symbolic move that requires approval from Congress before any more military action can be taken in Iran. There's continued confusion over when nuclear inspectors will begin going to Iran. The head of the International Nuclear Watchdog says it'll be soon. Iran says not until after a final peace deal is signed. Intense criticism and mounting lawsuits have pushed a central Texas summer camp over the financial edge.
4: Camp Mystic had been in operation for nearly a century when severe flash flooding last year took the lives of 25 children, two counselors, and Dick Eastland, the co-owner of the facility. This morning in Houston, Eastland's son and camp manager Edward Eastland filed for Chapter 11 bankruptcy protection, saying Camp Mystic's debts exceed $10 million.
2: ABC's Jim Ryan in Dallas. The International Olympic Committee has today created a potential $100 million fund that'll go toward paying every athlete competing in the Games $10,000 grants. Chief of Staff to former New York City Mayor Eric Adams has been arrested as part of an investigation into an alleged bribery scheme. This is ABC News.
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2: We're learning more about what Bill Gates told the House Oversight Committee about his relationship with Jeffrey Epstein.
7: Gates said he knew Epstein was a sex offender, but hoped he would introduce him to wealthy people who could help the Gates Foundation. Gates said he met Tom Pritzker, Mort Zuckerman, and Leon Black. None donated, and Gates told the committee the Epstein brokered meetings were a dead end.
2: That's ABC's Aaron Katursky. Bill Gates also said Jeffrey Epstein was trying to blackmail him about extramarital affairs

0: out for a late night drive. 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
2: Good morning, I'm Miles McKnight with KITI News. The heat advisory has ended in the Lewis County area, but the weather is still warm as authorities have reported an uptick in the number of kids and pets left unattended in hot vehicles.
3: Don't leave children or pets unattended in any vehicle for any amount of time.
2: As National Weather Service meteorologist Steve Reedy tells us, temperatures are forecast to be in the 80s today and 70s tomorrow, which means that the inside of a vehicle without air conditioning can become dangerously hot within minutes. According to state law, a person could be charged with a gross misdemeanor for leaving a child or pet unattended in a vehicle. Yesterday in the Rochester area, a brush fire ignited along the train tracks near Highway 12 and Denmark Street. According to dispatch radio traffic, the blaze was likely caused by sparking wheels of a passing train. West Thurston Fire tells us that the brush fire grew to about 200 feet in size. The incident was extinguished relatively quickly. The unemployment rate for the month of May reached a six-year high in Lewis County. The Employment Security Department says that the local jobless figure was 6% last month, which is the highest such rate for the month since May of 2020. However, for context, the department also reports that Lewis County's labor force grew by nearly 600 people in the last year, increasing the number of employed and unemployed workers. When paying at the pump, Lewis County's average gas price has fallen by 48 cents in the last month. It was 1 month ago when local fuel costs reached a record high rate, averaging $5.78 per gallon in Lewis County. That price tag has now dropped to $5.30 per gallon. This is all according to AAA. Almost immediately after returning home, a crew of Napa Vine-based firefighters is heading to what's known as the Garrett Road Fire in Grant County to help fight the blaze that's more than 5 square miles in size and threatening homes. Lewis County Fire District 5 assures that their station is still fully staffed despite the missing crew members. 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We'll check sports and weather next.
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2: In KITI Sports, the Mariners play the Pirates today at 3:40 our time. It's the second matchup of a three-game series in Pittsburgh. In the NFL, the league has begun its annual list of top 100 players. Yesterday, they revealed Seahawks linebacker Ernest Jones as being number 97 on the list. In the NHL, the Kraken need to make changes with player development. That's according to a new outside audit from a company called Sportsology. The Seattle Hockey Club hired the company back in April to evaluate the franchise due to the Kraken missing the playoffs for the second year in a row. At the World Cup, the next match to be played in Seattle is today between Bosnia-Herzegovina and Qatar. KITI Twin City Area Weather Forecast. Today, 88 degrees. Tonight, a low of 51 degrees. Tomorrow, mostly cloudy with a high of 71. I'm Miles McKnight, and you're now up to date with KITI News.
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FM 92.9, 100.5, and 1420. KITI, quarter after 8, Wednesday morning, here to play the greatest hits of all time. I'm Matt Shannon. Thanks for listening. And it's Clarence Carter with Slip Away.

0: Chad and Jeremy with a summer song at KITI. 8:19 right now, and on the way Friday, we'll continue the tour of our Jeep Wrangler. This thing looks nice. Because there's a chance of rain Friday, we'll have the hardtop back on it. And we don't want to ruin it for you if you're the one who ends up getting the big reward for signing up. You see, there's different places to enter to win. One of them is Three Rivers Care on Alexander Street in Centralia. And all day long Friday, that is where we'll have the Jeep Wrangler. You can check it out, enter to win their key. And again, that's on Alexander Street in Centralia. Three Rivers Care and the Jeep Wrangler from KITI.
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No Time from Guess Who on KITI, where it's almost time for Miles McKnight out of our local newsroom. He's up in a few minutes at 8:30, his final report of the morning show. Right now, the Beach Boys on KITI.

0: Good morning, I'm Miles McKnight with KITI News. The heat advisory has ended in the Lewis County area, but the weather is still warm as authorities have reported an uptick in the number of kids and pets left unattended in hot vehicles.
1: Don't leave children or pets unattended in any vehicle for any amount of time.
0: As National Weather Service meteorologist Steve Reedy tells us, temperatures are forecast to be in the 80s today and 70s tomorrow, which means that the inside of a vehicle without air conditioning can become dangerously hot within minutes. According to state law, a person could be charged with a gross misdemeanor for leaving a child or pet unattended in a vehicle. Yesterday in the Rochester area, a brush fire ignited along the train tracks near Highway 12 and Denmark Street. According to dispatch radio traffic, the blaze was likely caused by sparking wheels of a passing train. West Thurston Fire tells us that the brush fire grew to about 200 feet in size. The incident was extinguished relatively quickly. The unemployment rate for the month of May reached a six-year high in Lewis County. The Employment Security Department says that the local jobless figure was 6% last month, which is the highest such rate for the month since May of 2020. However, for context, the department also reports that Lewis County's labor force grew by nearly 600 people in the last year, increasing the number of employed and unemployed workers. When paying at the pump, Lewis County's average gas price has fallen by 48 cents in the last month. It was 1 month ago when local fuel costs reached a record high rate, averaging $5.78 per gallon in Lewis County. That price tag has now dropped to $5.30 per gallon.

0: This is all according to AAA. Almost immediately after returning home, a crew of Napa Vine-based firefighters is heading to what's known as the Garrett Road Fire in Grant County to help fight the blaze that's more than 5 square miles in size and threatening homes. Lewis County Fire District 5 assures that their station is still fully staffed despite the missing crew members. 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We'll check sports and weather next.
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0: In KITI Sports, the Mariners play the Pirates today at 3:40 our time. It's the second matchup of a three-game series in Pittsburgh. In the NFL, the league has begun its annual list of top 100 players. Yesterday, they revealed Seahawks linebacker Ernest Jones as being number 97 on the list. In the NHL, the Kraken need to make changes with player development. That's according to a new outside audit from a company called Sportsology. The Seattle Hockey Club hired the company back in April to evaluate the franchise due to the Kraken missing the playoffs for the second year in a row. At the World Cup, the next match to be played in Seattle is today between Bosnia-Herzegovina and Qatar. KITI Twin City Area Weather Forecast. Today, 88 degrees. Tonight, a low of 51 degrees. Tomorrow, mostly cloudy with a high of 71. I'm Miles McKnight, and you're now up to date with KITI News.
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0: The Bee Gees here on KITI at 8:45. 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

The Monkees here on KITI. For fans of that band, earlier this week they announced a new compilation, Season 1, the soundtrack. They never did that. 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I ordered my copy yesterday. And here's the Rolling Stones.

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2: ABC News, I'm Sherry Preston. If he can't have his voting bill, he won't sign any bill. President Trump canceling today's signing of the bipartisan housing legislation designed to make home ownership more affordable for Americans. House Speaker Mike Johnson.
3: He's laser focused on Save America Act, as most common sense Americans are. The only path, I think, to get that done, because you're never going to get seven Democrats to join 53 Republicans in the Senate to do that. They will not do it. Chuck Schumer will never vote for that or release any Democrat to do it. You have to put it on a reconciliation bill.
2: That bill would bypass state laws to severely limit mail-in voting and require a photo ID to get a ballot. The head of the UN's nuclear agency says his inspectors are ready to visit Iran's nuclear enrichment sites. Iran disputes that, now saying it won't allow them in until a final peace deal is signed. Beset by lawsuits and public criticism, Camp Mystic, the Texas Hill Country Christian camp where 27 people lost their lives in flash flooding last year, filing for bankruptcy. This is ABC News.
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0: That's the Foundations here on KITI. Starting to get late on this Wednesday morning, 9:08. Matt Shannon here. Glad you're there. And weather today, I'm grateful the heat advisory is over with because the air conditioning at my house broke last week, waiting on a part. So, that's not a lot of fun. Today, decreasing clouds as we go along, but still warm with a high near 87. Tomorrow, partly to mostly cloudy with a high in the low 70s. And then rain, temperature low 60s on Friday. If you're looking towards the weekend, I know it's a little early, but it appears to be continued clouds, scattered showers with a high in the mid-60s.
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0: Jim Croce on KITI. Now, we decided to give away a Jeep Wrangler this summer, and you've got a chance to win it as long as you have a valid driver's license. That's the one thing. And Friday, it'll be on display all day long, 9 until 4 at Three Rivers Care, which is on Alexander Street in Centralia. You'll be able to check it out. And if you want, from noon until 4, they've got a summer appreciation event for the residents and the community, meaning everybody, with games, food, and fun, that kind of thing. And the Jeep on display with your chance to enter to win all day long at Three Rivers Care in Centralia with KITI.
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0: John Lennon here on KITI at 9:35. I'm Matt Shannon, and the Taste Northwest is an annual food festival. It's free admission. 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Now, you got different options here. 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You got music, comedy, plenty more. So, that sounds interesting. 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

The Turtles on KITI at 9:45. Weather today, decreasing clouds, a high right around 87. Mostly cloudy, low 70s tomorrow. And with a hand-me-down world, it's the Guess Who on KITI.

Tommy James, along with the Shondells here at KITI. I'm Matt Shannon, getting ready to go. DJ Kelsey takes over at 10. I'll be back again bright and early tomorrow morning, right here on KITI.

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2: ABC News, I'm Chuck Siebertson. Canceled by President Trump, him signing bipartisan affordable housing legislation. The president, on his Truth Social page, said he'll sign it only if Congress passes the Save America Act. Trump says compared to the election-related bill, the housing measure is of minor importance. House Speaker Mike Johnson says he anticipates the housing bill will be signed in the next 10 days. Intense public criticism and mounting lawsuits have pushed a Houston summer camp to file for bankruptcy protection. ABC's Jim Ryan.
3: Camp Mystic had been in operation for nearly a century when severe flash flooding last year took the lives of 25 children, two counselors, and Dick Eastland, the co-owner of the facility.
2: A life-threatening heat wave is smothering much of Western and Southern Europe. As part of a federal bribery case, sources familiar with it tell ABC News the former chief of staff to ex-New York Mayor Eric Adams, Frank Carone, his brother, and two others were arrested today. This is ABC News.
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to the Pirates yesterday. 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

0: 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Well, this summer, KITI is giving away a Jeep Wrangler. 2012 6-speed hardtop. 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

He's today right around 90, down to 50 degrees overnight. Now tomorrow, taking a turn. Around 70, clouds lingering in the Twin Cities tomorrow. Showers likely tomorrow night, Friday and Saturday. It's George Harrison on KITI.

0: That's Wilson Pickett on KITI. Well, if you have a birthday today, you are celebrating with some greats. I noticed it's kind of a musical day in the celebrity birthday world. Mick Fleetwood, drummer for Fleetwood Mac, has a birthday today. Jeff Sees, former lead guitarist of the Black Crowes. You've got Kurt Smith from Tears for Fears, Colin Blunstone from The Zombies, and John Unley, bassist of Dire Straits, all celebrating birthdays today. So if you have a birthday, know you share it with some musical greats.
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That's the Rascals on KITI. Well, if you stay up late enough for those late night shows, you got Jay Farrow on The Daily Show, Tim Allen, Olivia Rodrigo, and Jack Quaid on with Jimmy Kimmel. Seth Meyers got Allen coming. Those late night guests for tonight, it's The Doors on KITI.

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1: ABC News, I'm Chuck Sievertson. It's unclear whether international weapons inspectors will be able to monitor and access damaged nuclear sites in Iran. President Trump has said Iran is willing to allow them, but Iran has rejected that. Secretary of State Marco Rubio.
2: Look, obviously, anytime you enter into a negotiation, it's a process of give and take. This is a temporary measure. It's for 60 days. And as a result, we expect them to live up to the commitments they made.
1: Rubio today in Kuwait City. President Trump canceled today's signing of a bipartisan affordable housing bill. The president on social media said he'll sign it only if Congress passes the Save America Act. The bill passed with a veto-proof margin in Congress, so lawmakers could pass it again into law on their own. A federal judge today barred Trump from implementing a proof of citizenship requirement to vote. Israel denying a claim by a UN-commissioned independent panel that Israel is deliberately shooting children in Gaza and is committing genocide. This is ABC News.
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0: That's Pilot on KITI. Well, it's 4th of July, a big one, America's 250th birthday. So Macy's is celebrating with their 4th of July fireworks spectacular. You got Salt and Pepper, Post Malone, Blake Shelton, along with Shaboozy, Noah Kahan on that list. Now, you can watch that live on NBC and Peacock. Disney is also doing their Star Spangled Bash with performances from Sublime, Tim McGraw, Reba McEntire. You got Boyz II Men, Lauren Daigle, and more. You can watch that live broadcast on Disney Plus, Hulu, plus there's coverage on Nat Geo, FX, and Freedom. That's all coming up, of course, the 4th of July.
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0: It's Buddy Holly and the Crickets on KITI. Well, we've got a sweet giveaway this summer, a Jeep Wrangler 2012 6-speed hardtop. 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

Always makes me want to get on the road again. That's Willie Nelson on KITI. Well, Smokey Bear's birthday's on the way August 9th, and that your next fee-free day at our state parks. 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It's Boz Gags on KITI.

0: It's Donovan on KITR. 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

the Beatles, the Fab Four on KITR. Well, we've got Tom Holland in a new Spider-Man movie to be released late July. And Little Caesars has introduced the new Webberoni pizza inspired by Spider-Man. A web of shredded pepperoni. And I see it'll cost under $10. Add some toppings into the web. I'll love to see it. It's the Moody Blues on KITR.

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2: ABC News, I'm Chuck Sievertson. The head of the UN's nuclear agency signaled today that Iranian nuclear enrichment sites would be visited by his inspectors, a key component in the interim U.S.-Iran deal. But an Iranian diplomat insisted visits would happen only after a final deal. The White House today, President Trump.
3: The war is going very well. As you know, we're winning by a lot.
2: President Trump canceled today's signing of a bipartisan affordable housing bill. The president on social media said he'll sign it only if Congress passes the Save America Act. The bill passed with a veto-proof margin in Congress. The president at the White House had this to say about the Save America Act and Democrats.
3: The people that they're pushing are communists.
2: When asked, Trump did not say whether he would sign the housing bill. Federal judge today barred Trump from implementing a proof of citizenship requirement to vote. New home sales are lower. This is ABC News.
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5: Good afternoon, I'm Miles McKnight with KITI News. The heat advisory has ended in the Lewis County area, but the weather is still warm as authorities have reported an uptick in the number of kids and pets left unattended in hot vehicles.
6: Don't leave children or pets unattended in any vehicle for any amount of time.
5: As National Weather Service meteorologist Steve Reedy tells us, temperatures are forecast to be in the 80s today and 70s tomorrow, which means that the inside of a vehicle without air conditioning can become dangerously hot within minutes. According to state law, a person could be charged with a gross misdemeanor for leaving a child or pet unattended in a vehicle. Yesterday in the Rochester area, a brush fire ignited along the train tracks near Highway 12 and Denmark Street. According to dispatch radio traffic, the blaze was likely caused by sparking wheels of a passing train. West Thurston Fire tells us that the brush fire grew to about 200 feet in size. The incident was extinguished relatively quickly. The unemployment rate for the month of May reached a six-year high in Lewis County. The Employment Security Department says that the local jobless figure was 6% last month, which is the highest such rate for the month since May of 2020. However, for context, the department also reports that Lewis County's labor force grew by nearly 600 people in the last year, increasing the number of employed and unemployed workers. When paying at the pump, Lewis County's average gas price has fallen by 48 cents in the last month. It was 1 month ago when local fuel costs reached a record high rate, averaging $5.78 per gallon in Lewis County. That price tag has now dropped to $5.30 per gallon. This is all according to AAA. Almost immediately after returning home, a crew of Napavine-based firefighters is heading to what's known as the Garrett Road Fire in Grant County to help fight the blaze that's more than 5 square miles in size and threatening homes. Lewis County Fire District 5 assures that their station is still fully staffed despite the missing crew members. 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We'll check sports and weather next.
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5: In KITI Sports, the Mariners play the Pirates today at 3:40 our time. It's the second matchup of a three-game series in Pittsburgh. In the NFL, the league has begun its annual list of top 100 players. Yesterday, they revealed Seahawks linebacker Ernest Jones as being number 97 on the list. In the NHL, the Kraken need to make changes with player development. That's according to a new outside audit from a company called Sportsology. The Seattle Hockey Club hired the company back in April to evaluate the franchise due to the Kraken missing the playoffs for the second year in a row. At the World Cup, the next match to be played in Seattle is today between Bosnia-Herzegovina and Qatar. KYT Lights Wind City Area Weather Forecast. Tonight, a low of 51 degrees. Tomorrow, mostly cloudy with a high of 71. I'm Miles McKnight, and you're now up to date with KYT Light News.
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0: POJ is on KITI, and I'm DJ Kelsey. Hey, there's another free recycling event on the way this Saturday at PL Town Hall. 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Well, I'm getting to it. Old computers, TVs, appliances, scrap metal, yard waste, household hazardous waste, all that for free. 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

0: 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A Jeep Wrangler 2012 6-speed hardtop. 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

0: 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Washington, D.C. is a bigger clunker than even I realized. Everyone is running around with the engine light on and doing nothing about it. They're all getting rich at our expense. I stopped Congress from giving itself a pay raise. I'm fighting to ban members of Congress from trading stocks. I refuse corporate PAC money to finally fix things for us. This is Marie Perez, candidate for Congress, and I approve this message, paid for by Marie for Congress.
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It's the Beach Boys on KITI. We're hitting the upper 80s, around 90 today. Tomorrow, 70, with clouds hanging around. Rain likely tomorrow night and Friday. It's Reunion on KITI.

0: That's the Rolling Stones on KITI. Well, you know I love my Nat Geo shows, and Tom Hiddleston, otherwise known as Loki in the Marvel Universe, he's set to host a new Nat Geo documentary series titled Pompeii, Out of Time. Speaking of time on my side, three-part series that'll premiere July 23rd on Disney Plus and Hulu. Hiddleston has already kind of announced a visually immersive and dynamic project exploring Pompeii's history. So very excited to see that. You know I love him. You know I love Nat Geo. That premieres July 23rd on Disney Plus and Hulu.
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It's Billy Joel on KITI, and I'm DJ Kelsey. Just read about this guy, Connor Gibson, a 22-year-old engineering student in Tennessee. 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

That's Billy Joel on KITI, and I'm DJ Kelsey. 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He's using 3D printing technology, providing free dentures to underserved patients throughout a nonprofit there locally. Now he produces up to 35 pairs weekly using a couple 3D printers. He's outfitted thousands of Americans with free dentures. All in honor of this nonprofit. You love to see it. What a cool guy. It's ELO.

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3: ABC News, I'm Chuck Sievertson. President Trump managed to derail a celebration today that would have been him signing a bipartisan affordable housing bill. No can do unless Congress first passes his Save America Act, an election-related measure. Congressman Ted Lieu, California Democrat.
4: Why is that? Did he wake up on the wrong side of the bed? Is he unable to stay awake today? What's causing him to chicken out again? Is it Taco Wednesday?
3: After lunch on Capitol Hill with Republican lawmakers, the president.
5: I think we had a really great meeting, and we're very proud of the party. We like our leader. We like everybody really in the room. I don't like a few people, but that's okay. I think you know who they are.
3: Sources tell ABC News that the meeting was tense, with the president frustrated over the War Powers Resolution vote. Sources say Senator Bill Cassidy and President Trump clashed, with sources saying it was a shouting match. Other senators tried to ease tensions. This is ABC News.
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0: That's Joe Cocker on KITI, and I'm DJ Kelsey. Well, this summer, KITI giving away quite the Wrangler. 2012 six-speed hardtop Jeep Wrangler with all sorts of custom work done, not only from, the Muffler Man in Centralia, but Nomad Outfitters. Coated the front and rear bumper spare tire carrier with that spray and bed liner from Patriot Liners. We've also had a sweet sound system installed from Thunder Auto in Centralia. McGregor Auto and Muffler did some work as well. It's pretty sweet. If you haven't seen it yet, we're cruising it around all summer long. You can enter to win a lucky key that could start it up at Frosty's Saloon in Napavine, Cedars Home Care of Washington on North Market in Chehalis, the Southwest Washington Fairgrounds on South Gold in Centralia, VJ's Builder Barn in Rochester, or Country Financial, Stephanie Von Moose on North Market in Chehalis. 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

0: Tilkins on KITI. 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

That's the Little River Band on KITI. We're set to hit around 90 today, down to 50 degrees overnight. Tomorrow, 70 and cloudy, with rain likely tomorrow night, Friday, and Saturday. It's Stevie Wonder on KITI.

0: that's Bob Dylan on KITI. If you like to be scared, maybe when you saw the first Blair Witch movie, your dad, like mine, convinced you it was real. Well, Lionsgate scheduled a remake of The Blair Witch Project that'll be released next September. A new vision is what the studio describes this upcoming film, reintroducing the horror classic for a new generation. Now, I've watched a couple, you know, recently released one. There's one that, well, supposedly like the brother of one of the main characters from the original movie wasn't bad, but the 1999 original earned $250 million on a small budget, inspiring a couple sequels. This new one on the way September 2027.
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2: ABC News, I'm Chuck Sievertson. It wasn't a leisurely lunch for Republican lawmakers meeting with President Trump on Capitol Hill. Many had expected a political win-win in an election year earlier, but the president canceled the signing of a bipartisan affordable housing bill. He insists Congress first passed his Save America Act, an election-related measure. Louisiana Senator Bill Cassidy indicates what sources to ABC News said was correct, that the meeting was tense with the president frustrated over the War Powers Resolution vote. He and Cassidy getting into a shouting match. Cassidy saying he asked Trump about the Iran war.
3: You have not told the American people what's going on. It was supposed to last 4 weeks. It's lasted 4 months. Our original objectives have not been achieved. And I want to know what's going on.
2: Federal judge today permanently barred Trump's executive order implementing a proof of citizenship requirement to vote. This is ABC News.
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0: That's Elton John on KITI, and I'm DJ Kelsey. Well, on the way, Sunday, June 28th at Woodland Park Zoo, you can join comedy legends Dana Carvey and Kevin Nealon. Of course, Dana Carvey, you know, Wayne's World, Master of Disguise, SNL. But you might remember Kevin Nealon. The first movie that comes to mind is Grandma's Boy, but boy, he's been in a lot of those flicks with that gaggle of funny dudes. Woodland Park Zoo hosts Dana Carvey and Kevin Nealon, two comedic icons, one hilarious night. You can get your tickets through the Woodland Park Zoo webpage.
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Traveling Wilburys on KITI, and I'm taking a peek at that forecast, getting down to 50 degrees overnight. Tomorrow, not quite as warm as today. In fact, around 70, mostly cloudy. Showers likely tomorrow night, and Friday and Saturday as well. A weather whiplash. It's the White Plains on KITI.

0: Podcast, The Supremes on KITI. Well, have you been paying attention to the FIFA games? The first ever World Cup final halftime show is on the way in July during the tournament finale on July 19th at New Jersey's MetLife Stadium. Now, I've read the performance will benefit the FIFA Global Citizen Education Fund. They're trying to raise money up for kids' education and football access worldwide. Football. In fact, $1 from every World Cup ticket sale contributes to this fund. So, very cool to find out. Madonna, Shakira, BTS headlining this first ever World Cup final halftime show July 19th during the tournament finale.
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is the Fab Four on KITI. Well, this DJ is getting ready to head on out the door. Enjoy the rest of your Wednesday. Hump Day, halfway through the week. I'll be back same time, same place tomorrow. I leave you with Bob Dylan on KITI.

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2: ABC News, I'm Chuck Sievertson. Tension and shouting at a Capitol Hill lunch with President Trump and Republican lawmakers. Many disappointed in an election year that the president canceled the signing of a bipartisan affordable housing bill. He insists Congress first pass his Save America Act, an election-related measure. After the lunch, the president said it was a great meeting. But Louisiana Senator Bill Cassidy indicates that what sources tell ABC News is correct, that the president was frustrated over yesterday's War Powers Resolution vote, saying he and the president raised their voices. Cassidy saying he asked Trump about the Iran war.
3: You have not told the American people what's going on. It was supposed to last 4 weeks. It's lasted 4 months. Our original objectives have not been achieved. And I want to know what's going on.
2: The federal judge today permanently barred Trump's executive order implementing a proof of citizenship requirement to vote. This is ABC News.
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0: 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Bill Haley, Rock Around the Clock. And Bobby Hart. Well, Cole Young hit a home run in his first major league game in his hometown. Cal Raleigh also homered. George Kirby pitched six strong innings. And the Mariners opened their series against the Pirates in Pittsburgh with a 3-2 win yesterday. Today, by the way, marks the halfway point in the Mariners' season, game number 81 of their 162-game season. And they are in Pittsburgh. And as a matter of fact, the got the game going here now within the next half hour or so.
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4: 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Everyone is running around with the engine light on and doing nothing about it. They're all getting rich at our expense. I stopped Congress from giving itself a pay raise. I'm fighting to ban members of Congress from trading.

0: 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I refuse corporate PAC money to finally fix things for us.
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Am I crooked letter? I never did figure that one out. John Phillips.

0: 105 FM, 1420 KIGI. It's Jay and the Americans with Bobby Hart this afternoon. While Lewis County's average gas price has fallen to $5.30 a gallon, according to AAA. Sad state of affairs when we're celebrating $5.30 a gallon. Doggone it. That's a drop of 48 cents a gallon since reaching the record high just a month ago.
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You know, I'm no different from anybody else. I start each day and I end each night. 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I gotta know.

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2: ABC News, I'm Chuck Sievertson. Lunch wasn't leisurely on Capitol Hill with President Trump and Republican lawmakers. The president canceled today's signing of a bipartisan affordable housing bill. He insists Congress first pass an election-related measure. Trump said it was a great meeting. Louisiana Senator Bill Cassidy says it was tense with he and Trump in a shouting match, saying he asked Trump about Iran.
3: It does not appear, although I don't know for sure, that the course of this is going the way that we were told.
2: Specifically, said Cassidy, the war was supposed to last only 4 weeks, and none of the primary objectives have been achieved. Trump has repeated this today.
4: The war is going very well. As you know, we're winning by a lot.
2: And of the housing bill?
4: Low interest rates will solve everything. We'll solve that. Now, despite that, we're doing well with housing.
2: Federal judge today barred President Trump from implementing a proof of citizenship requirement to vote. This is ABC News.
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0: 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Up next, Friday night, it's Egypt and Iran Friday night at 8 o'clock there at Lumen Field.
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0: weather whiplash, weather roller coaster, whatever you want to call it, here in Lewis County. After reaching 91 yesterday at the Shayla Centralia Airport weather station, now we're forecast to be about 30 degrees cooler with possibly some thunderstorms Friday and Saturday.
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0: 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Sonny and Cher, I got you, babe. Hi there, it's Bobby Hart. Another free recycling event on the way this weekend, Saturday at PL Town Hall. You can get rid of old computers, TVs, scrap metal, appliances, yard waste, and a household hazardous waste. All that for free. The free recycling event runs from 10 till 2 there at PL Town Hall. If you'd like to find out more, you can contact the Lewis County Solid Waste Utility.
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